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1: How can I not leak it? I look so good, you look so good, maybe we should all leak it together. F*** it. You only live once, let the people see.

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3: 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They say what they gonna say. 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

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I'm gonna hit this city before I leave. Brush my teeth with a bottle of Jack, 'cause when I leave,

FM. And I can't fight the feeling. I'm ready to die. Alex Warren. Emerald Eyes. Deutschlands Big Beats.